0: handler om musik. 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
1: 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I don't want to upset you, I'm out of touch with my feelings. And I'm too scared to admit.

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1: Oh, it's beautiful. But wait a minute, isn't this?
0: Yeah, yes it is.
1: But I thought the old lady dropped it into the ocean in the air.
0: Well, baby, I went down and got it for you.

how'd you believe? 'Cause I'm only human after all, and you're only human after all. Don't put the blame on me.